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0: All four-way units will be clear of the scene and back in service.
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0: Kaitlos Chisholm's classified by Xena pending reopened threat. The party at the PD to speak with local law enforcement.
1: Okay, for it'll be a little while.
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0: How did this country year?
1: 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St. Louis, coming Medic 2, transport complete. 1903.

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3: Yes, 401, St. Louis.
4: 401, go ahead.
3: Which ambulance service is en route? 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
4: I can check for you. Otherwise, I am common, too. It looks like it's going to be Virginia ambulance coming at you.
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3: No one, thanks.
0: Shoulder, left arm, currently getting vitals on him right now.
2: Highway 37, responders move to common 2. Virginia, go ahead, sorry.
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1: 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Thank you, 10.
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0: 10-4.
2: St. Louis 285, just information on a pending order violation, 8470 Zim Road. Reporting party sister has a dangle, and the partner sent some threatening texts. They believe he could be driving around in the area in a white pickup.

0: St. Louis Hibbing's glad to reopen harassment.
1: 171.
0: Meadowview Apartments, 3505 9th Avenue West, room 218, reopen harassment. Female's advising the male is taking items from her.
1: I'll give her a call.
0: Copy.

0: Brett's medical responding 2765 Cloquet line in Morris Township for an 18-year-old female having a seizure with epilepsy history at 1918.
1: St. Louis Morse responders, Healy Ambulance responded to 2765 Cloquet line for an 18-year-old female with a seizure. She does have a history of epilepsy. Again, Morse responders, Healy Ambulance respond to 2765 Cloquet line, 18-year-old female in a seizure for about a minute. She does have a history of epilepsy. St. Louis Clear, 1918.
2: St. Louis, Healy Ambulance.
1: Go ahead.
2: Acknowledge that page, you can assign us to ambulance one.
1: Sorry, can you say the number again?
2: Ely 1.
1: Got it, thank you.
3: St. Louis, Civic Medic 5, train 41 to UMCM.
1: 1919.
4: St. Louis, Mars, first responder.
1: Go ahead, Mars.
4: You can press and roll.
1: 1919.

0: 这个了没？一位王宇，
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2: And the Civic 95 transport complete.
1: Ely
0: 1. 4
1: route. 1921. Have your complete Medic 5, 1921.
3: She is stating that her vehicle is not drivable, so calling it though.

0: is Seahorse.
1: Hi, Mars.
0: Mars, first responder 435 en route to the Coquet line.
1: 1921.

0: St. Louis to Friedenberg responder, Mayo and South Rescue Squad, request to respond to a party in need of medical assistance that's out on the lake. Nearest mapping is going to be Campground Air Guard, 550 Driftwood Estates Road out in Friedenberg Township. Getting reports of a male that's about 300 yards out into the water on his boat, completely unresponsive at this time. Again, St. Louis to Friedenberg responders, Mayo and South Rescue Squad request to respond to a potential medical on the water. Closest mapping is going to be 5500 Driftwood Estates Road, Campground Air Guard, for a male in his boat, completely unresponsive. You guys can have common 1, St. Louis at 923. For an animal call.
1: Perfect.
2: 105 Cary Avenue, reporting party has a golden retriever in her yard. She's trying to contain it.
1: St. Louis Radio, Friedenberg 154 and 146 responding.
2: Pivot. St. Louis 5303 for a hot rodding complaint.
1: Copy.
2: Pivot 5431 Carnation Avenue for a four-wheeler in the street.
0: Happy Friedenberg responding 1924.

0: 708-728.
1: Right.
0: They need those papers that you have, if you're still around.
1: I am. But they need me to fill them out first.
0: I think there's still some that they need right away. You just want to check in with one of the nurses here.

0: 290, car is advising of a welfare check. Approximately 1 mile south of the Gateway Store, 9378 Highway 53. Vehicle attempting to change a tire. Reporting party advised there was children outside of the vehicle and one had stepped into the roadway. Information was given to state.
1: Merman down.
0: To the scene to the hall.
1: Greenberg 150 St. Louis responding to the scene.
0: 1926.

0: and St. Louis to Freedom British Farmers. I'm not getting anything from Southwest East Quote at this point. Do we want to continue paging them, or do you think it's something that you guys can handle?
1: Recruit 150 St. Louis, go ahead and keep paging them.
0: Will do. IC 27. Second page to South Rescue Squad. Request to respond to the water emergency, possible medical out in the middle of the lake. It's going to be the Campground Air Guard in Friedenburg Township, 550 Driftwood Estates Road. One's going to be working. We have reports of a male in a boat, unconscious, about 300 yards out into the water. Again, second page to South Rescue Squad, St. Louis at 1927.

Pacific Base 2, South Rescue Squad, request to respond to the water emergency. 550 Driftwood Estates Road, Campground Air Guard, Huntingford Township, working from Common 1, reports of a male unconscious in a boat 300 yards out into the water. Again, St. Louis, 3rd page 2, South Rescue Squad, 550 Driftwood Estates Road, St. Louis, 1930.

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1: Good.
0: Good driving, informational driving complaint for you in reference to River Road. It is coming northbound. A car was just at the Jacobson cutoff. He said it's going to be a maroon SUV within the wrong lane of traffic. Again, the vehicle is northbound on River Road, no 28.

In those copies, 7393 acknowledged on Law 1 that he has a call and is getting a vote. And St. Louis copies, 1932.

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1: 401.
0: The bus is leaving now. They're going to be heading to Hibbing, I believe. Can you open this up after this rescue rig is moved?
1: 10-4, thanks.

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1: He didn't. He was too busy trying to avoid a collision with him. All he could give me was a maroon SUV.
0: 10-4. What was the time delay? Or was it right when it happened?
1: Right when it happened, he calls.
0: 10-4.

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0: 275 South. 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Female season.
1: Denver 1945.
2: Spotting because there's no vehicle here.
3: They gave me that blue number. They said that they could see it from where they were. They were right across from it.
1: Ten for him. What is the medical? Did you see she was vomiting?
0: Seizing.
1: Seizing. 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
1: Ely One.
0: You can put us en route to the Ely Hospital.
1: 1947. Temper will check for air.

0: St. Louis, Virginia Medic 3. Arrived at UMCM.
1: 1948. We have officers out with a female currently in seizure. Sounds like they are starting CPR. We are checking on air medical. Again, St. Louis, two medical responders and medical and medics request respond to medical. Highway 7 at McKay Road out in Healthy Township. Air medical is being called. Female, CPR in progress. St. Louis at 1949.
2: Metal Line, St. Louis.
1: Go ahead.
3: Page received, we'll be in the officer hall. Also, if you want to page out Kelsey to the first responders also.
1: Copy, 1949. Kelsey responders, you've been requested to help out medical Highway 7 at McKay Road. We have law enforcement that we're transporting a prisoner and female into seizure. CPR has now been started. We are taking for air medical. Again, St. Louis 2, Kelsey responders, you've been requested to assist Highway 7 at McKay Road. Law enforcement on scene with an adult female, CPR in progress. We're going to give you guys FE3 at this time, FE3 for the time being. St. Louis 1950.
4: 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One late.
1: Midlands, copy acknowledgement, 1950.
5: Address is going to be 27565 Flint Ann Road.
1: So far.
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0: neighborhood.
1: No, it's good.
0: Yes, you can return to Congress and you also get rich in your ALS for you.
2: St. Louis,
1: QMW. 264, go
2: ahead. Be out of Minnesota tax exempt plate 801-451. Pickup truck.
1: Denver. St. Louis, Virginia ambulance request for an ALS mutual aid response. In Kelsey Township, law enforcement is out in the area of Highway 7 and McKay Road, CPR in progress. Again, St. Louis 2, Virginia ambulance, mutual aid request, ALS response, area of Highway 7 and McKay Road. Squads are out within in custody with CPR in progress. St. Louis clear, 1952.
3: Email, when is a seizure and CPR is now in progress, FE3 is your working channel. Midlands, Susan Routes, we're calling for Virginia, as well as Air Medical. Again, St. Louis to Kelsey, fire responders, request to respond to that medical. Highway 7, McKay Road, working channel of FE3, St. Louis at 1952.
4: Been given notice that, yes, to get it out 30 days.

0: Chamber, Netherlands.
1: Go ahead.
0: We have no response from Kelsey, Cape Hitchcock Fire Department for a landing zone.
2: Will do, 1953.
3: Our GPS show says we're about 23 minutes away. Do you want us to make our way toward that CPR in progress as well?
4: Yeah, I think so. We'll reassign you with dispatch.
3: Good copy. I can put us in route that. St. Louis, Virginia, Mag 5.
2: Go ahead.
3: You can assign us to that call off of Highway 7. We're in route now.
2: Perfect, thank you. St. Louis, Virginia, Medic 2, did you copy?
5: St. Louis, this is Virginia headquarters. Medic 2 is standing down. Yep, Medic 5 was close to Rick going back to Duluth, from Duluth, so that's why they jumped on.
2: All right, thank you.

0: 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Highway 7 at McKay Road in Kelsey Township. 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We have an adult female that went into seizure, and CPR is currently in progress. 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FE3 is your working. 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
2: Last of Lamuska, middle of John, first of Eric, born in 76.
1: What's the first two letters on that last name?
2: Lincoln, Adam, Mary, Union, Sam, George, Adam.
1: Gentlemen, if you could please stand by or have a rig ready to roll for an air medical that may be coming in. They want you to stay off standby for possible transfer to lose.

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2: St. Louis, Cotton 56 is responding to the scene.
1: 1957. Anyone?
0: She can put herself at the hospital.
1: It's 58. And 58.

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1: Denver.
2: Two seventy-five. 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
1: 969.
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1: Copy.
5: Seven thirty-six. I'll be back 10-7 unless you need me again.
1: Have a good night. Hope we don't need you again. We are canceling air medical at this time. The female is now coming around and talkative. Again, we're canceling air medical on our own. Female is coming around and talkative.
6: Point Lake. Ambulance, it sounds like the incoming flight is likely being canceled unless this is... I just want you to stand by. I'll call Northern Pines to make sure this isn't the same patient.

0: Hey, this is Molly.
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0: We are in route.
1: 22.
3: Okay, St. Louis 2, White Lakes, medic on standby. Northern Pines confirmed that they do still need you to stand by. They do have someone in their hospital now that may need to be life-flighted. They will call to confirm or deny.
0: White Lakes, copy. Standing by at all.

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0: 201 to whoever that was, there's a landing here at the campground you can use. They have their own landing. It's got a dock. We can be good right there.
1: Thank you, Bobby.
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1: Copy.
0: Did you copy that 201 traffic about the location having shallow water? If you're not already hooked up, you may want to grab the mud boat instead of the Big Z.
1: We just got hooked up a few seconds ago, but we're a block away from EOC. I can go back and get the mud boat.
0: Yeah, that location, that might be the best bet if 201 saying the water's pretty shallow there.
1: 603, copy. Going back to get the mud boat.
0: Thanks, Scott.
2: Signal is 461.
3: Go ahead.
2: We received a call from Northern Pines, and we will be taking that transfer, signing medic one.
3: En route, 2007.
1: Virginia coming.
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5: 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What's your ETA?
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1: 6.
0: It's at Taco Bell, 1475 South 12th Avenue. There was two gray passenger cars with younger occupants chasing each other around. It sounds like maybe the female was hit. She said there was no damage. And the female RP, that is.
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0: Hey, we've got 28275 status.
1: Four one, we're going four. No need for further.
0: All right, thanks.
2: Six oh three ETA, 20 minutes with the mud boat.
3: 7284 is on scene.

It was to Bike Fire, U.S. Forest Service, taking reports of heavy smoke in the area near Echo Trail and the Hunting Shack River Road. Our RP was calling from the 7,000 block of the Echo Trail and believes it could have been east of Echo Lake. Again, St. Louis 2, Bike Fire, U.S. Forest Service. We're taking reports of heavy smoke in the area of Echo Trail and Hunting Shack River Road. Again, our reporting party is calling from the 7,000 block of Echo Trail and believes that the smoke could be found east of Echo Lake. Not seeing any flame, unsure what the source of the smoke is. St. Louis is clear, 2016.

0: The St. Louis County U.S. Forest Service acknowledging the page, and we do have a few fires going up in the wilderness. They would be north and east of Echo Lake. One of them is about 10 miles, and the other one's probably about 15 miles out.
1: Thank you, Forest Service. You did say it might have been between 5 to 10 miles east of Echo Lake. If you're confident that might be one of your fires, then I will stand down like fire.
0: Yeah, we also have had aircraft in the area, and we'll have one more flight going up into that area this evening. So I'd say, yeah, we're safe to call bike off.
1: Copy that. Thank you so much.

0: Louis 2 Bike Fire Department. This is a cancellation page for Echo Trail. Again, St. Louis 2 Bike Fire. This is a cancellation page. St. Louis Clear 2018.
1: Three and Info temporarily crashed at 2018.
2: Acknowledging cancellation page. Thank you.
0: 2018, good night.
3: St. Louis, Bill 2.
0: Hi, Bill.
3: COVID direct call, patient transport, Virginia to St. Mary's Duluth, Monroe to Virginia.

0: St. Louis County. This is Bike Fire. I missed that. Did the fire on Echo Trail get canceled?
1: Yep. The Forest Service confirms that it's one of their prescribed burns. You guys are canceled.
0: 10-4. Thank you so much.
1: You bet. Have a good night.

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1: Virginia 6, go ahead.
0: 12th Avenue, 3rd Street South with yellow Charlie Nora 710.
1: Temper.
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0: It'll be Central Entrance Drive and North 4th Avenue East. RP's looking for a call referencing picking up her underage daughter who was intoxicated.
1: Therefore.

0: Virginia's weather in an attempt to locate for a male traveling westbound 13th Street South and South 9th Avenue. He's on a scooter swerving around people and flipping them off.
1: Three copies.
0: Twenty twenty seven.

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1: Fielders, I'm also going to send me Virginia's APL again.
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1: Okay.
0: This may be Vermilion Trail and Trickstead Road. A reporting party called advising there's a pickup truck into the trees, unknown if it's occupied.
1: Jail's reason. Let's stop below that. 5481 Heather.

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1: H3.
0: It's going to be an aggressive dog on the loose. 3600 block of Country Estates Drive, currently near the mailbox. I'm reporting pretty thought it was chasing people.
1: Number 4.

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1: Virginia Mag 5, go ahead.
0: We're transporting to St. Louis.
1: 2038.

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2: Can you update the address to 319 East 9th Street?
1: Go ahead.
3: Nobody clears the scene. You can make the office comments.
1: Ever. No, a little bit ago. I don't show you on a call. Is there something you should be on? Or do you want me to make something up?
0: We were on that intercept with the Meadowlands. It was on progress during the procedure. We are transporting to St. Luke's as we speak.
1: Ah, ever. I'll get a text.

0: 272 St. Louis, I'll be out. BMW with Paul Union. Oh, man. 735.
1: Tiver. Did you get that?
0: I didn't.
1: Denver. It looks like there was a crash notification in the area that was canceled when a phone was found a few days ago.

0: 272 St. Louis.
1: Go ahead.
0: Vehicle's unoccupied. Airbags deployed. There's some blood on the front seat.
1: Denver. Not medical precautionary. That's going to wait.
0: I'm not seeing anybody around.
1: Denver.

0: St. Louis UE squadron in an attempt to locate in the area of East Camp Street and North 15th Avenue East for a black SUV, early 2000s model, speeding through the area 3 to 4 times, approximately 60 miles per hour. Information at 2051.
1: 325, copy.
0: Temper.
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0: Temper.

0: 324 St. Louis. We have a last known direction of travel.
1: I'll check. That's a negative, unknown.
0: 10 parked.

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0: You can clear that domestic. I'll be 10-8.
1: Timber.

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0: Can you change the call location to Walmart and make this a traffic pursuit?
1: 10-4.

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0: My area of Hibbing, HRA 3115 7th Avenue East, reporting parties of passerby advising that there's a female and her dog being chased by a deer.
1: Duly noted. Clear it.

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1: Timber. H3 St. Louis, you can put me on the animal on 7th.

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0: 264. This is the Rant at the Vermilion Club Bar, 3191 Old Highway 77. A male who was cut off from drinking tried to punch another patron. He's in the parking lot, it looks like.
1: 10-4, I'll be around.
0: 10-4. One party did lose a tooth, 39 medical.
2: 1092 also. 10-4. 383-364.
3: Sir,
1: you want?

0: 364 and others. Male is walking on Highway 77 towards the mini golf. It's going to be a Will Poulsen wearing a t-shirt and shorts, intoxicated.
1: Copy. You got an announcement checking on Shields if you live in the area.
0: Yeah, I'll take a look.

0: Can you hit this issue as well, just in case this ends up not being 334's runaway and that's a different jig?
1: For additional caller, phone number in line 6 called in to say somebody tried to fight him, so he's got unknown if that's going to be the male or not.
0: Yeah, Mark.

0: 1080, ¿sabes?
1: Right.
0: Mike, add went down. What's the description on this guy? Do we have a color of clothing?
1: Negative. They just put t-shirt and shorts in.
0: Copy. I'll be out with a few people at the bar here.
1: Timber.

taxi moves to solar responders and mail. Request to respond to a medical. RP's going to be pulling into the Saginaw Grand Lake Station. I believe it's a restaurant slash bar. 6993 Highway 2. We have a 52-year-old male, heart-related issues, hot flashes, and some weakness in his legs. He's going to be in a 3/4 quarter white Dodge Ram. Again, St. Louis to solar responders and mail. Request to respond to a medical. 6993 Highway number 2, Saginaw Grand Lake Station, 52-year-old male, possible heart-related issues. St. Louis to 2124.

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I told 4th Street Hills West to bring parties' vehicles spray painted.

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0: Transport complete, St. Louis.
1: 2120 next.
2: As a precaution, could you start Grand Lake, please?
1: St. Louis at Grand Lake requested to respond to assist on a medical 6993 Highway 2 at the Saginaw Grand Lake Station. A 54-year-old male pulled over in his dump truck. Grand Lake responders request to respond to assist 6993 Highway 2, Saginaw Grand Lake Station for a possible medical.
3: St. Louis County, Grand Lake 801, en route to the scene.
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0: 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That's pretty much GDP is my number.
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0: Station 2 Greenway. First responders are needed at 104 Ekman Avenue in Marble for a 19-year-old having a seizure. Temp age 2133.
1: Charles Kirbish comes back valid. And then Blake Charles Zabnicker comes back valid with ignition interlock clear and attached as well.
2: Copy. I'll have another one by name.
1: Go ahead.
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1: 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To update the patient is inside the bar.
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0: 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Code 4.
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1: Scott 401, you have traffic?
2: Negative.
1: Denver. Hitting flex for a callback.
2: One.
1: I'm going to call the RP reference a domestic between his son-in-law and mother, Rich Court Apartments. Not in progress.

Symptoms was fire responding to a fire outside in the area of 802 3rd Street Northwest. I'm pretty passing by. I thought she saw a bonfire. Information 2144.

0: on fire. Respond to the area of 802 3rd Street Northwest for a possible bonfire in the backyard. Unsure of the address. RP says a lot of smoke in the area and can see some flames. 802 3rd Street Northwest for a possible bonfire, possibly behind someone's house. Unsure of the address. Same was clear at 2145.
1: Advisor, is there time to move my line? I'm in the lot. I made a left and a good and then hit the recording 34. Yeah, Maroon, that's Ram. Wisconsin, the 11072, hey John. Possibly cell phone within the last 10 minutes.
2: For St. Louis, got another GDP when you're ready.
1: Go ahead.
2: Last of Marietta King, Ocean Link, Ida, Charles Henry, first of Tom Adam Lincoln, Ida Adam, middle is going to be Marie Common, 1980-09-07. I don't need to read back. It's just that.
1: Different.

0: 292, send those.
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0: William will be 1015. I'll be transporting to the jail here shortly.
1: 10-4-1 in custody, 2146.

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0: Go on.
1: I have a suspicious person on the board. If you want to look at my notes, so it's around 8:30 tonight, so a little over an hour ago. But the reported male is usually down at Twin Lakes Beach Road. He's got a 29.
0: Definitely.

0: 2157.
1: Oh, Grant, thank you. It's been clear to say you're in a Union Station. Back in service. Have a good rest of your night.
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1: Gulfstream 3, Elliot.
2: I got that ram stopped here on Broadway and so on. Be out in fields with him.
1: And then?
2: Wisconsin plates. I got them stopped on Broadway here if you need them for anything, but for the moment I'm going to run fields with them.
1: Ten four. When you finish up with fields, let me know. I'll probably have you give me a call about the client information.
2: How about you?

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0: You can go ahead and assign me the Jack Welfare and 290.
1: 10-4.

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1: 264.
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1: Let me check with the call taker.
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1: 10-4, legal, fire attended, 2205.

0: Engine 1 on admin.
1: Yeah, go ahead. I was just getting ready to call you guys to see if you see anything.
0: We found it here. We're down just from where we originally met you if you want to swing over.
1: Okay, I'll have to get the switching from. It's not talking in the backyard.
0: Yeah, the homeowner was not right next to it, but he was right in his garage to get up by it, so he's able to keep an eye on it.
2: She's going to head back to the hall, guys.
1: Sounds good, thanks, Sherman.
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2: Trail
0: Fights
2: North. Trail Fights. I'm in Gilbert, sitting around domestic. We'll be able to see it right away in Dakota Avenue. And they're all with the suspect truck.
0: Jennifer.
3: Trail 805. I want to make sure he's got lead passenger side damage.
2: And more. Take a look.
4: I'm losing my sound, sir. En route to Edgerton.
0: 207.

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0: Excellent bumper. 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
1: 10-4, I'll give you a call later.
0: Vehicle on 10-15, that's your party.

0: 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The fire is a recreational fire. How much is your device?
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1: That one was
0: so 7500 left on Macquarie Beach Road. A couple people are doing some of your not needed help and the right left on there. So, tonight.
2: 10-4.

0: Evening squads domestic at Birch Court Apartments.
1: Six.
0: It's going to be the 600 building, 600 East 40th. The reporting party saw a male and female having an altercation in the parking lot with a lot of yelling and running around.
1: Good work.

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2: 10-8, contact with the family via phone. 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
1: 10-4, all I can relay that to the National Park if you need to.
2: Copy, thank you.
1: States that her heart hurts, she's feeling a lot of anxiety. Code 2 request, breathing normally. 4762 Midway Road, Ram Arrowhead House for a 29-year-old female, says her heart hurts, feeling a lot of anxiety, asking to be transported to the hospital. Code 2 request.

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1: Go ahead.
0: I can take that pending property call.
1: Timber.
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1: 22.

0: Pinot Service Responders, second page to the Rem Arrowhead House, 4762 Midway Road. 29-year-old female states her heart hurts, is feeling a lot of anxiety, would like a transport to the hospital. Code 2 request. 4762 Midway Road, Rem Arrowhead House, second page at 2225.
1: Going to be out of Florida.
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0: 210 Wyandotte Road. 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
1: 10-4.
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0: Tristana 130 Park Drive East, San Hibbing, for a 98-year-old female being treated for a UTI and has increased confusion, but caller believes more confusion than normal and suspects possible stroke. St. Louis, San Hibbing ambulance, respond to 130 East Park Drive for a 98-year-old female UTI and increased confusion at 2240.
1: Give me fire copies. Medic 2 assigned.
0: Copy, Medic 2.
2: Q3, St. Louis.
0: Go ahead.
2: You find out how long male's south.
0: The male was going to be delayed. They're waiting for an ambulance crew.
2: 10-4.
0: I will double check in a moment here.
2: Appreciate it.
3: Zero 4 8 5 9 5 7 2.
0: Sorry, I had extra 0 in there. I'll get it run.

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1: Go ahead.
0: I'll attach her DL return. I believe it says her status is other not valid, if you want to double check it. Otherwise, she's clear and attached, and the vehicle has valid registration.

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0: I called Mayo Ambulance. It sounds like Carlton Ambulance just took the call and they're en route from their location.
1: I get a V approach.
0: 10-9.
1: 10-4.

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1: Zero.
0: I called it the RP, reference vehicles driving by. Probably harassing.
1: 10-4.

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0: 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That'll be it. Wearing a white baseball hat, blue polka dot shirt, and white shorts.
1: Never.
2: 383.
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2: We're by the Y, sir. Would you like us to roll your way?
1: If you want, I'm not sure if this is going to be... what jurisdiction this is going to be.
2: Delaware.
0: Radio copies. On 383, he'll be in the employee parking lot, though.
3: All right.

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1: That works.

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1: Never happened to 3.
0: No problem. Thank you.

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0: 10-4 Mazda. 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
1: Tower.
0: It also say they believe that these are moving on as

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0: 10-4, and I'll associate to this call, is that okay?
1: 10-9.
0: Associated to this call?
1: Yes, 10-4, please.
0: Copy.
2: 3 degrees, please. I'll be out with 329.

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0: Greetings, Adam, Mary, Paul, first Seth, Sam, Edward, Tom, Henry, that was Richard, Tommy Smelling, date of birth 1994-0406.
1: Denver.
2: Three seven, I'll be out with a vehicle. Are you ready? Lincoln Union, Adam 049.
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2: North Dakota. It will be 10-6 with them doing some tests.

0: For St. Louis.
1: 4-6.
0: We're able to try to find the guy that's in my call here. I got a first date when you're ready to add.
1: Go ahead.
0: 2002-920. Should be ID Minnesota, it sounds like.
2: It's ready to use him.
3: Just

0: 37, you can clear the medical. 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
1: Copy.
2: Proceed.
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0: And 46.
1: Hey.
0: Not able to find anything in Minnesota. 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
2: Full KDP here for you.
0: That'll do her. Go ahead.
2: Looks like two last names, phonetically George Ocean Nora, Zebra Adam Lincoln Edward Zebra. Second last name, Charles Adam Mary Adam Robert Ida Lincoln Lincoln Ocean. First of Adrian, middle Edward Robert Nora Edward Ocean, Tom Ocean, 2002-09.
0: Copy, we'll see what we can find.
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0: 4-6. He's going to be clear for you, and he's attached.
1: Copy. Thanks.
0: 2014.

0: 500 medical to 1733 Maryview Lane for Elizabeth. St. Louis Clear Trend 215. It was an ambulance respond for the lift assist, 1733 Mary View Lane. I used the back door for a 79-year-old female looking for a lifting assistance. No injuries. Have an ambulance, 1733 Mary View Lane, Susan, your door.
1: St. Louis, Pacific Medic 2, you can clear from our last call. I'm going to sign up for that.

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1: Jennifer. Minnesota.
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1: 2319.
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in Check Hazard that was transferred to state for one riding a bicycle northbound Highway 169 near mile marker 344. Information 2324.

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0: It sounds like your female you just did check welfare on has been located and it's fine.
1: Perfect. Thank you. 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
2: Boom.

0: Savings Plus Medical responding to tourist activities that used for a 36-year-old female diabetic school bus driver at 8:27. Female diabetic has an urgent low reading, but she's feeling normal. Hitting ambulance to 253167 East. 36-year-old female getting Dexcom urgent low reading alarm. It's really some lightheadedness, but otherwise normal. 2328.
1: Saying this from Hitting Medic 2. You can clear us and we'll be in route.
0: Simple.

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1: Field 2, go ahead.
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1: Topic, we're back in service, 2330.
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0: Tempo.
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1: Zero five.
0: 903 Clay Court. The truck is currently parked outside. He was revving his engine and driving recklessly in the loop. Black pickup.

0: morning. Listening to the ambulance, request to return back to 2531 6th Avenue East for a 35-year-old female, lower blood sugars, currently at 66. Wanting people want to get checked out. I think listening to the ambulance, return back to 2531 6th Avenue East for blood sugar issue with Dr. Sylvester.
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1: 10-4, are you guys code 4 there?
0: I'll have one, 10-15. I guess I'm code 4.
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1: 10-4, thanks.
2: Virginia 6, St. Louis, will be transporting my mail to VSL for processing, beginning mileage 69.
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0: 26 Mars Alice.
1: Just a tick.
0: Could you do me a favor and reopen that Unwant and Greenwood Township from earlier so I can add some comments?
1: Temper.

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1: 401.
0: Vienna to Chisholm. Address is on the call. Sturdy mileage. 42566.
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0: Hey, Beans, what's for an unwind?
1: H6.
0: 3505 19th Avenue East for a female in the garage, intoxicated and falling asleep in a chair.
1: 10-4.
2: H1 as well.
0: 10-4. And H1 and H5, address update is going to be 3505 19th Avenue East.
3: 10-4.

270 SWAT advising of a hazard check that was transferred to state near mile marker 53 of Highway 53 for a dead deer in the right southbound lane.

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0: Copy.
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0: In the area of 504 South 5th Avenue for a group of kids that were messing with the reporting party's vehicle. They left northbound in the alley and possibly walking on 5th Avenue now.

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0: Mom is calling from Florida. Looking for a callback.
1: 10-4.

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1: 3927, go ahead.
0: I'll be clear of the jail. Can you put the call in pending for a moment?
1: Super.

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0: I'll be out with a group of kids. 3rd Avenue and 6th Street.
1: What was the 2nd Street?
0: 6th Street.
1: Timber.
0: Oh. The kids are running eastbound.
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1: 10-4.
0: 2nd Avenue now.
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0: Having Scott's vehicle problem. In the area of 2nd Avenue East and East 30th Street, a male was seen inside of a GMC SUV. He last came out of the alley behind 2930.
1: 10-4, do you have a description of the male?
0: My partner's still on the phone. 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
0: And they advised he's southbound 2nd Avenue.

0: H5 to H6. 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
1: 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Have one. Virginia 11, St. Louis, squad's
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0: 8 foot, age 6. We got this male, he's running northbound on first, all black, face mask.
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0: Got on 2nd East and continued northbound.

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0: Robert Yellanora, 998.
1: The next. 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
1: 272.
2: Timber. And 275.
0: Timber. Well, you are using the upstairs bedroom. Your problem is open this week.
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0: The Log House Adult Foster Care 4057, sorry, you rode someone outside on a bike. They believe they're trying to get into the house. Same thing happened last night.
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0: 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He's not going to do that.
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0: Savings Cross Medical responding to 2109 10th Avenue East, 38-year-old female, rapid heart rate, information at 310. And East Range Squads Medical responding to 202 South 2nd Street West in Aurora, 39-year-old male, feeling dizzy, difficulty breathing. Information at 310.
1: And at East for a 38-year-old female experiencing rapid heart rate. She moved to Hibbing Ambulance 2109 10th Avenue East for a rapid heart rate at 310.
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0: St. Louis to White Lakes Ambulance or first responders. Respond to 202 2nd Street West for a 39-year-old male experiencing dizziness and some difficulty breathing, possibly related to anxiety. White Lakes Ambulance Aurora First Responders, 202 South 2nd Street West, for a 39-year-old male feeling dizziness and some difficulty breathing at 311.
1: St. Louis World Examines.
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0: 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I'll add some comments here.
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1: En route 313. 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For our first responders, second page for 202 South 2nd Street West for dizziness and then disappointment.

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0: JMS 2 Aurora for suspenders, 3rd and final page, responded 202 South 2nd Street West in Aurora for a 39-year-old male feeling dizziness and some difficulty breathing. Aurora for suspenders, 3rd and final page, 202 South 2nd Street West, 360.

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RP stating no injuries, still wanting to be checked out. Again, South Keewatin Road, US 169, 10th H 424.

Station of Keewatin First Responders. Keewatin First Responders, you're needed over down South Keewatin Road for a 1050 2024 GMC Sierra. Has the guardrail went down to the underpass. Not complaining of any specific injuries, wanting to be checked out. Time of page 426.

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0: 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So it's the Pike Sandy for a fire alarm, 8950 Pepperd Road at the Laurentian Environmental Center. 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
0: He's going to be calling you here in a moment.
1: 10-4.
0: I'm at 8950 Pepper Road at the Laurentian Environmental Center. 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
1: Acknowledgement.
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0: Could you give us a talk group, and is there any luck on a key holder yet?
1: Looks like the alarm company talked to a key holder. They don't know if they have anyone responding, but there is a phone number if he can be reached at. Then give you FE4 for a talk group, FE4.
0: Could you repeat that talk group again, please?
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0: 906 907 at 84. Over 906. Out there for a vehicle with a history of false alarms. That's what I'm going to do, Tom. Thank you.
1: I'll have the pie call and be on the call.
0: Copy that.
2: 913, I'll copy too. I'll be at the Brit Hall.
0: Copy that.
3: 946 is at the pie call.
0: Yes, copy.

0: 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Number real, not fire alarm. It's all haunted.
1: 10-4.
0: Yeah, that's your dialogue.

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1: Go ahead, Dave.
0: Little history on this place. There's only one building with a fire alarm, and we've been here numerous times on false alarms, and we've got the same situation today. There's no sign of anything. The alarm is going off inside the building. 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I'm here with two deputies, and I heard engine 4 is en route.

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0: St. Louis to 272 or 275. Pike is asking one of you guys to come back to Laurentian Environmental Center.
1: 275,
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0: 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They just asked one of you guys to return.
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1: to do. 10-4-5-0-9.

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1: Go ahead, Big Penny.
0: There is no fire here, just the alarm going off. So Pike Sandy, key holder has been notified, I understand, so Pike Sandy is going to clear.
1: 10-4 at 5-11.

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1: 946, go ahead.
0: We're going to clear here. The alarm's going off. Key holders are notified. There's no clear at all or no danger here, so we're clearing. Thank you for responding.
1: 907 and myself. Stand down.

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0: We hit a deer on 169 at Smith Creek Trail. 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
0: I'll be 10-7. Squad 389 will be 10-10. You have a good day.
1: You also. 557.

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0: 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Thank you, traffic stop. Highway 53.
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0: Be clear of that scene. 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
1: 10-4. 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

0: 728. 10-7, Jeremy. Have a good day.
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and St. Louis, the 280 squads for check has railroad crossing in Angora Township. Crossing arm is stuck up, lights are flashing, no train is coming. We'll reach out to the railroad and get that looked at.

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0: 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Started mileage is 52038. 389 will continue to be 1010.
1: 627.

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1: Go ahead with your plate.
0: Mary, 925.
1: Do you want to read back or just attached?
0: Just attached. And I got a local check when ready.
1: Go ahead with the name.
0: Chad Johnson. He was born in 1979.
1: And St. Louis with 389, you clear for info?

0: Say also 389, you clear for my call?
1: Go ahead.
0: Got Chad Allen Johnson, 425, 1979. It comes back with a felony VOP, fifth degree possession. Warrant out of St. Louis County.
1: 10-4.

0: 389-261.
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0: 10-4, 389 St. Louis. I got Chad detained.
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Attention Pike Sandy First Responders, Virginia Ambulance, this is your first page. 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
1: Thanks,
0: Marty.
1: Thanks, Henry, but 907.
0: Go ahead.
1: En route to 7062 Highway 169.
0: Sanford, 642.
2: West County, Pike 9913, same traffic. Hey, Lewis County, Pike 9913, also en route.
0: 643.

0: recognize that, Lewis. What was that warrant for Johnson for?
1: I believe it was a VOP. Let me verify. VOP for fifth-degree possession. No bail.
0: 10-4.

0: 39 St. Louis. I got Lindquist detained also.
1: Lindquist also detained at 646.

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1: Go ahead.
0: On scene at 7062 Highway 169.
1: Denver, 649.

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1: Yeah, go ahead.
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1: 10-4.

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0: ERP unit standby approximately 9 o'clock at 6548 Highway 5.

0: 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I'll be conducting with the K9 and open air sniff of the vehicle.
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1: 296, okay. Thank you.
0: 10-4, who else can I call?
1: Standby, let me ask the driver here.

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0: Be dispatching MEG 5, transfer UMCM, St. Louis.
1: Airport 713.

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0: 128 12th Street North. RP believes there's an intoxicated male that they do not know sitting on the porch.
1: 10-4.
2: Virginia 170 St. Louis.
0: Go ahead.
2: Can you log me as Virginia 3 and you can put me on the unwanted?
0: Okay.

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1: Me six.
0: An Alan Bonds and stayed at her house, stole her portable Wi-Fi, left on foot about 10 minutes ago, heading towards Brooklyn. White male, jeans, black shirt, backpack. RP believes he has a warrant. I'll check him.

0: 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I'll be in the back side of the casino.
1: 10-4. 261's on scene.
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0: 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One misdemeanor, one felony for violation of supervised release.
1: Copy.

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0: Virginia to St. Louis, good evening. Last name is going to be Bandage. Boy, Adam, Nora, David, Ida, Charles, Hank. First name's going to be Kent. Kilo, Edward, Nora, Tom. Middle name, Ashley. Adam, Sam, Henry, Lincoln, Edward, Yellow. Date of birth is 1965-01-03.
1: 724.
2: St. Louis Ambulance acknowledges ambulance 2 is assigned.
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0: St. Louis, Virginia, Medic 6.
1: Medic 6, go ahead.
0: Transferring one patient to Ascension, Virginia.
1: Report 725.
2: And 308, the red Chevy Trailblazer left towards Broadway. Male half will be in that vehicle.
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4: Medical code 2 to my location for a confused male.
2: That's Virginia 2, correct? Virginia coming back.
4: 10-4.
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2: He did not come back.
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4: 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Street. 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
1: Ambulance, I left 2 on scene.
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immune to that party comes back. Revoke negative hits, clear locals attached, Virginia 11. The address is going to be 4512 3rd Avenue East. 10-4.

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0: Central Virginia, Virginia Medic 6, Asian Care Report. Your facility, 63-year-old male. Chief complaint of chest pain, shortness of breath, 12 lead EKG, showing a STEMI. We're not a STEMI, it's just sinus on the monitor at 103 now. NIVP 194 over 5. That's the room air. We don't have IV access at this time. We have a nitrile sublingual patient oriented at this time.
1: Male, dizzy, blood in her urine. Central Virginia Ambulance, this is your first page, responded to the engineer apartment 404.

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0: 901 South 6th Ave, female yelling about someone shutting the power off to the garage and having to pull her scooter through the man door.
1: 10-4.
0: There seemed to be a lot going on, but it was mostly yelling, so I don't think we did best we could.
2: 7 copies.
0: 7:50.
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1: Wow, that dropped off the barrel here.

Flower Township Fire Department, on Area 5100, Heritage Trail, single vehicle accident. Female seems confused, says she might have fallen asleep. 803.

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1: Stand for.
0: St. Louis, Lubbock City.

0: 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I'll be going POV.
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1: Goodbye.

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0: That deer, if we can clear it, troopers a ways out.
1: I don't even have a wrecker here, and it's going to take you on the curve, so I'm going to have to stay.
0: No worries. My job is to let you.
1: Well, yeah, if you could tell the state, they probably should keep it in that way.

St. Louis South County Squad, the check has that was transferred to state southbound Highway 33 and left blown rear right tire, not aware. Again, that was transferred to state St. Louis South 911.

0: Just took a direct call to our office. Can you start medical to 23 West, 3rd Avenue North for a male with chest pain?
1: And where are you going?
0: Yeah, I'll be in route shortly.
1: 23 West 3rd.
0: 10-4, 23 West 3rd Avenue North.

0: Ken Hartlick, ambulance roar, first responders, this is your first page. Responded 23 West 3rd Avenue North per male with chest pains. 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Responded 23 West number 3 Avenue North per male with chest pains at 9:14.
1: Ambulance, Hartlick, 10 minutes 3.

0: 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Big Township, go ahead. 10-4. Big Township, go ahead.
1: Hey, Melissa, Township, is there a way that we could have you guys contact Iron Range Towing for this incident?
0: I'm not sure what's happening. Let me try to find out.
1: 10-4.

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2: 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Thank you.
1: No worries, 917.

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1: Over.
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0: 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All Bellavic Township and Bellavic City firefighters will be clear of the scene. 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
1: You too.

0: 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Highway 5 and Highway 84, Henry Robert, 080.
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1: One Tower C.
0: What's your location? Ten four. Were you able to get a full reset on that? We're still showing a trouble indication on that. I'm going to do a reset.

0: soon as they have the code to respond to Michael, Hillcrest Suites, 1520 Highway 37 East, used door number 1 in the lobby, 63-year-old female with pancreatitis flare-up. Beaconsfield is dating medics, code to response, 1520 Highway 37 East, Hillcrest Suites in the lobby, door number 1, 63-year-old female. Essex.
1: Getting copy, it's medic 5.
0: 1146.
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0: 1146.

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0: Over to you.

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Silver vehicle all over the roadway, white metal driveway. Height given to King David Lincoln 336, which comes back to a party out of Bemidji on a 2023 silver Toyota Tacoma pickup, St. Louis, Opa 10-5.

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0: Can you provide an estimated number of rifle for mail?
1: I'll find out.

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0: 428 Chestnut Street. Harpy says a couple of her daughter's friends stole their skateboard last night and won't give it back.

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0: St. Louis giving DNR on if you do. Yeah, just as you know, we're sending units to that First Avenue and Fire as well.
1: Okay, thank you. 1500.

0: Glenn.
1: Never mind. We've been cleared for engine one. We'll be back in service.
0: This is 213. This is the second page for Cook Fire. Request to respond to the rekindled fire at the cabin that was on fire last night. Is now rekindling on the property. Smoke is bellowing out. Again, say list to Cook Fire. Second page. Request to respond to 15-14.
2: Cook Fire, acknowledge page.
0: 15-14.

Going to be clearing the scene. DNR is here. Talk to the individual. We're all good.

0: Seen receiving an extra request to respond to a medical. 715 East 30th Street. 85-year-old female reporting severe leg pain and believed to have a blood clot in her neck. Again, St. Louis to Hibbing Medics, request respond to a medical. 715 East number 30 Street. 85-year-old female, severe leg pain and blood clot issues. St. Louis at 1525.
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0: Yeah, we're on scene. There's a tiny bit of smoke coming from one roof hole from one of the trees. Already did a walk around there.
1: I'll put that in the call, but be advised, you are on FE1, just to let you know.

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1: Go ahead, Command.
0: This looks like a dryer belt. Everybody can clear except for one engine, one tower.
1: Copy that. 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Everyone can clear except for one engine and one tower.
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0: St. Louis State, heading medic 5. I'm not getting any response to cherry responders. 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
1: Negative from heading medic 2. Sorry, I think we didn't, or sorry, St. Louis, we didn't copy that. Well, we're good with what we have on scene.
0: Thank you. 1628.

See most of fail responders, fail fire, Gilbert fire, Evelyn fire, and Evelyn medics. Your working tells me common one. We have reports of a potential crash near the Evelyn Veterans Park.

4392 Miller Trunk Road. We have not had anybody directly call in about this. This is an iPhone crash detection. Again, St. Louis 2, fail responders, fail fire, Gilbert fire, Eveleth fire, and Eveleth medics request to respond to a potential motor vehicle crash. Eveleth Veterans Park, 4392 Miller Trunk Road. Again, your working is